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0: take a piss. 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
1: What's this?
0: Remember this, kill the blood, not the fire. 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Life finished, then figure that the river, we don't see it.

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It's rather obvious. It's just what one expects. The evidence is all around that everyone in every town has had it one time or another in their life. At this very moment, people are still having sex in a downtown condo or street in the projects, although you can't see them.